I'm mad about the boy, and I know it's stupid to be mad about the boy. I'm so ashamed of it, but must admit

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I believe that fate has brought us here. We should be together, baby.

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Roll the over, roll me right and let him in. From the gray Atlantic Ocean to the wide Pacific shore, and you won't be together anymore, anymore.

are a shocking surprise in a plane crash or a flashy sports car. He becomes quite well known, and the kindness he's shown has made more than one postmortem star.